0: hopefully we'll get the win.
1: 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And the All Blacks will start hot favourites to dispose of Italy when the teams meet this evening in game two of the Nations Championship in Wellington.
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3: More FM weather with Tyre Master. Four branches across Tauranga and the Mount. 0800 Tyre Master. Looking at this evening, beautiful. Partly cloudy with some southerly winds. We're dropping down to 3 degrees. Tomorrow, Sunday, perler of a day. Sunny with easterly winds and a high of 15 degrees.
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Hope you're well for a long weekend Saturday afternoon. Our school holiday pay, that's coming up pretty soon. $100 cash going straight into your back pocket. Thanks to Novus Glass. Let's do Jelly Roll. Harry Styles next up to Neo. 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

0: Rosé, Bruno Mars, APT, this is More FM with Finn. Hope you're well for a long weekend Saturday afternoon for Matariki. 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
0: Yes, can you believe, by the way, it's already 1 week into the school holidays. Where's that time gone? But it does mean our school holiday pay is in full flight. Thanks to Novus Glass for giving you the chance to win $100 cash every single hour, every single day these school holidays. And also, if you get on air with us, you're in the draw to Wine, Dine, Unwind in South Australia. That draw is happening Monday morning on The Breakfast Club. But Siobhan, congrats, you've won. How good?
2: Oh, that's brilliant. Thank you so much.
0: No worries, Siobhan. You're brilliant. You hold the line there. And look, your next chance to win is in 45 minutes' time.
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0: 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On the way after one, Sam Fender, Olivia Dean. 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
19: Good afternoon, I'm Heather with the latest at 1. India's Prime Minister Narendra Modi has been welcomed at Government House. He'll spend the day attending a series of events and meeting our PM Christopher Luxon. Matariki weekend has seen some of the coldest nights of the year so far. Met Services' Jared Ballam says Christchurch may experience a record July low tonight. And the Defence Minister has returned from the recent NATO summit feeling positive for our military future. Chris Penk says the country is considered to be small but mighty. In DNA testing will be needed to identify the dozen victims of a wildfire in southern Spain. Officials have confirmed foreigners are among the dead. To sports and rugby with Shift 4, skipper Ardie Savia says his All Blacks team is looking past Italy's loss to Japan last week and expecting them to move up a level in this afternoon's Nations Championship test in the capital. Kick-off's at 10 past 5. Before that, in Super Rugby Opiki, Matatu take on Hurricanes Power in just over an hour.
17: 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Semester 2 starts in July. 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
0: More FM weather with Tyre Master. Four branches across Tauranga and the Mount. 0800 Tyre Master. Looking at this evening, beautiful. Partly cloudy with some southerly winds. We're dropping down to 3 degrees. Tomorrow Sunday, pearler of a day. Sunny with easterly winds and a high of 15 degrees.
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It is Morey Finn with Finn. How are you? Hope you're doing well for a long weekend Saturday afternoon. Hey, the All Blacks, they're playing this afternoon against Italy in Wellington. 10 past 5 kickoff. Bit of an earlier game than usual, but if you want something to do this afternoon, it'd be a great watch. Fraz, Michael, Lucas, Graham, Borderline coming up for you next. And $100 cash could be yours in 20 minutes. It's after Alex Warren, passenger at Morey Finn.

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2: 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Remember our last song? Well, we are back with a new single and we really hope you like it. It's called Watching It Burn.
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0: that song. That's a brand new one from Borderline. The song's called Watching a Burn on More FM. You got Finn here with you for a long weekend Saturday afternoon. Hey, the school holiday pay, that's coming up next. Your chance to win $100 cash thanks to Novus Glass. So once you hear this song play in 3 minutes, don't be shy. Give me a buzz. It's only us. It's only you and I. It's going to be totally fine. Don't be scared. Give us a call. Also, remember, if you're on air, you're instantly in the draw to win a trip for two to South Australia with Wine, Dine, Unwind. We'll go there next at More FM.
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0: Yes, thanks to Novus Glass, we're giving you $100 cash every single day, every single hour, these school holidays. And also too, you'll be in the draw to Wine, Dine, Unwind in South Australia. A trip for two to South Australia that is being drawn on Monday morning. Hey, let's go to the phones though. Alex, congrats, that is all yours.
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0: Next Chance Wins coming up in 45 minutes time. Thanks to Novus Glass. They've got local branches nationwide. They'll even handle your insurance claims. On the way after two. She's from Texas, I can tell by. Love the song. Ella Langley also. Pearl Jam next at More FM.
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16: Good afternoon, I'm Heather with the latest at 2. Our PM and his Indian counterpart have signalled their country's ambition to do more together. They've elevated their relationship to a strategic partnership amid Narendra Modi's visit here today. A section of State Highway 1 through Levin is shut due to a gas leak. Three fire trucks are at the scene. And a warning to drive to the conditions after several nights of sub-zero temperatures. Some parts of the South Island dropped to as low as minus 9 overnight. And a British telecom company has been fined more than $30 million for preventing customers from cancelling contracts through tactics such as hanging up on callers. To sport, 18 months of almost non-stop rugby hasn't left All Blacks skipper Adi Savia feeling jaded. He says he's in good shape physically, looking forward to this afternoon's test against Italy. Kick-off's at 10 past 5. Football updates brought to you by Hisense. England's enjoyed a pre-match run at David Beckham's Inter Miami training base ahead of tomorrow's World Cup quarterfinal against Norway.
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0: More FM weather with Tyre Master. Four branches across Tauranga and the Mount. 0800 Tyre Master. Looking at this evening, beautiful. Partly cloudy with some southerly winds. We're dropping down to 3 degrees. Tomorrow Sunday, perler of a day. Sunny with easterly winds and a high of 15 degrees.
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1: It is Maury Finn with Finn. I hope you're doing well for a long weekend Saturday afternoon. Hey, did you watch the Blues women rugby team last night? They played the Chiefs Manawa. Blues winning 42-26, the final score. It was a great game. On the way next, AGR, Whitney Houston, Shaboozy. It's after Katy Perry more. Yeah.

0: Hey there, this is Sian Lunnett. We cannot wait to see you. We're coming back Monday.
1: Okay, so you watch a lot of true crime on Netflix. You always think you know who's done it.
0: Yeah.
1: We have finally got the radio version for you where you can crack the case and win 10 grand. We've worked it out. It's going to work perfectly for you to win.
0: 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See you Monday.

0: Just like summer. Drex Project, Summer Rain. This is Maury Finn with Finn. Hope you're doing well for a long weekend for Matariki. It feels like Sunday, doesn't it? Having the Friday off is a little bit criminal. I mean, no one's complaining about it, but it just feels wrong, doesn't it? It feels like Sunday, it's Saturday, it's really throwing everyone off, but that's great stuff. Make the most of it, though, because the next long weekend, it's a wee bit of a slog away, not till the end of October for Labour Weekend. Let's do the new Radicals in 3 minutes' time, and after you hear it, give me a call for our school holiday pay. 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
0: Yes, thanks to Novus Glass for putting $100 cash straight into your hand every single day, every single hour these school holidays. And don't forget as well, if you're on air with us, you are automatically in the draw to Wine, Dine, Unwind in South Australia. A trip for two to South Australia. That draw is happening 7 a.m. Monday morning on The Breakfast Club. Let's go to the phones though. Let's go Carla. Carla, congrats, that is all yours.
2: Oh wow, thank you so much.
0: No dramas, Carla, you hold the line there. Look, your next chance to win is coming up in 45 minutes time.
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19: Good afternoon. I'm Heather with the latest at 3. Our PM and his Indian counterpart are forging even closer ties, elevating their relationship to a strategic partnership. Narendra Modi is in the country for a day-long visit. NZTA remains confident that the closed section of State Highway 1 south of Kaikoura can reopen early next week. Crews are working to place rock where the road has been eaten away by high river levels and flooding. Meanwhile, a section of State Highway 1 in Levin is shut due to a gas leak. And Cole Chisel's long-standing sax player, Kiwi-born Andy Bickers, has died after a hard-fought battle with cancer. To sport, rugby with shift four. The All Blacks set to go in round two of the Nations Championship against Italy in Wellington, kicking off in just over 2 hours from now. And in Super Rugby Opiki, Matatu, a short time ago, 19-12 up over Hurricanes Poa, 10 minutes from halftime.
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0: More FM weather with Tyre Master. Four branches across Tauranga and the Mounts. 0800 Tyre Master. Looking at this evening, beautiful. Partly cloudy with some southerly winds. We're dropping down to 3 degrees. Tomorrow, Sunday, perler of a day. Sunny with easterly winds and a high of 15 degrees.
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It is Maury Finn with Finn. Hope you're doing well for a long weekend, Saturday afternoon. That feels like a Sunday, but it's Saturday. You know, we're not complaining about it, are we? Long weekend's just fantastic stuff. Hey, on the way for you next, our school holiday pay. $100 cash could be yours in 20 minutes' time. Going to play some Michael Jackson, Dash and Lewis Capaldi for you next. After this tune here from Role Model, this is more.

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1: She's coming to New Zealand in January for the very first time. And she's already made an impression with this song from the soundtrack of The Devil Wears Prada 2. Sienna Spiro, Material Lover. Your favorite.

0: Love that song. That's Brandy from Sienna Spyro. The song's called Material Lover on More FM. You got Finn here with you for a long weekend Saturday afternoon. Hey, the other day the Emmy nominations were released. So if you want some good TV to watch tonight or for the rest of the weekend, here's the nominations. They're going from 3 to 1 here. Coming in at number 3 was Widow's Bay with 19 nominations. Number 2, Hacks. And that was 24 nominations. And the most nominated for 2026, The Pit, on 25. So if you want something to watch tonight, The Pit, highly recommend. Let's do George Ezra in 3 minutes' time. And after you hear it, give me a buzz for your chance to win $100 cash with a school holiday pay. Your chance to win next at more.
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0: Yes, thanks to Novus Glass for putting $100 cash into your hand every hour, every day these school holidays. And also, you'll go in the draw to Wine, Dine, Unwind in South Australia. A trip or two to South Australia, and that is being drawn Monday morning, 7 a.m. on The Breakfast Club. Well, let's go to the phones. Gaynor, congrats. That $100 is all yours.
2: Thank you. All that drawing. Thank you so very much.
0: No worries, Gaynor. You hold the line there. And your next and last chance to win is coming up in 45 minutes' time.
1: 10 more of your favourite songs are ready to go. Non-stop.
0: Yeah, cheers to Novus Glass. When you choose Novus Glass, you're supporting a greener tomorrow. 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On the way after 4, let's do this one. Remembered I loved you. The new Taylor Swift song. Also, LMFAO, Borderline and Outkast next. Have more.
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0: Good afternoon, I'm Heather with the latest at 4. Business and political leaders have gathered in central Auckland for the Indian Prime Minister's visit. Narendra Modi is in the country for a whirlwind 24 hours on the back of the signing of the NZ-India Free Trade Agreement. Police are appealing for witnesses after an assault in Auckland's Onehunga that's left a person critically injured. Part of a main Coromandel road is shut following a crash that's left four hurt, one seriously. It's happened on State Highway 25, Tairua Whitianga Road near Pumpkin Hill. And the UK has proposed new laws to prevent vapes from being marketed to children. To sport, football with Hisense, proud partner of the FIFA World Cup. Manchester United legend Roy Keane's keeping England's feet on the ground ahead of tomorrow morning's quarterfinal against Norway, saying they've got to get over the hype of the epic win over Mexico and get their heads in the right place. And in Nations Championship rugby, the All Blacks just over an hour away from kickoff against Italy in Wellington.
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2: More FM weather with Tyre Master. Four branches across Tauranga and the Mount. 0800 Tyre Master. Looking at this evening, beautiful. Partly cloudy with some southerly winds. We're dropping down to 3 degrees. Tomorrow Sunday, perler of a day. Sunny with easterly winds and a high of 15 degrees.
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It is Morey Finn with Finn. I hope you're doing well for a long weekend Saturday afternoon. Hey, coming up in 20 minutes time, your last chance of the day to win $100 cash with our school holiday pay. Thanks to Novus Glass. Get that phone ready. Tiffany, Dermot Kennedy, Kaylee Bell next after Adele at Morey Finn.

0: Hey there, this is Sian Lana. Hope the school holidays are going well at your place.
1: Are we already regretting perhaps not putting our kids into school holiday program?
0: Can I hear an amen?
1: The malls are busy, but the roads aren't. It's a really weird time, isn't it?
0: Looking forward to being back with you Monday very much. There is loads going on. Go well. We'll see you Monday at More FM.

0: Woo! David Guetta, One Republic. This is Maury Fenwa Finn. I hope you're doing well for a long weekend Saturday afternoon. Hey, last night, really important, groundbreaking, record-breaking, never been done before stuff happened in the UK last night, because there was a music festival, right, over in the UK. It was the British Summertime Concert. Thousands of people rocked up, some great acts taking the stage, including Pitbull. One of the all-time greats. He's been around for such a long time, Pitbull, eh? He's one of the best, and there's been a running joke for the last couple of years where people would rock up to Pitbull's concerts wearing a bald cap and glasses, because, you know, Pitbull's a little baldy. So last night, the Guinness World Record was broken for the most amount of people going to a Pitbull concert wearing bald caps. The number? 22,141 people. You've got to check out the photo, eh? It's the most hilarious thing you've ever seen in your life. Good old Pitbull, eh? Hey, let's do Pink in 3 minutes' time. And after you hear it, give me a call, because it's your last chance of the day to win $100 cash with a school holiday pay. Thanks to Novus Glass. Your chance to win in 3 minutes at More FM.
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0: Yes, your last chance of the day to win $100 cash for the school holiday pay. We're doing it every single day of the school holiday, so another week or so to go. Big thanks to Novus Glass for getting behind this one. Also, don't forget as well, if you're on here with us, you are in the draw to Wine, Dine, Unwind in South Australia. And that draw is being drawn Monday morning on the Breakfast Club. So very few chances to get on that draw. Let's go to the phones for the last time of the day. Molly, congrats. That is all yours.
2: Oh, thank you.
0: No stress, Molly. You hold the line there, and it is back again tomorrow. Tomorrow morning from 10 a.m.
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0: 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On the way after five, let's do Alex Warren, followed by The All Saints and Harper Finn next at more.
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6: Good afternoon, I'm Heather with the latest at 5. The Prime Minister appears buoyed by today's visit by his Indian counterpart, saying it's another step in our relationship. Narendra Modi has had a jam-packed day in Auckland, including addressing business leaders. A person's fighting for their life after an assault in Auckland's Onehunga. Police say the attack happened in a car park on Beechcroft Ave just before 8 this morning. Temporary vehicle access has been restored to a flood-hit part of Marlborough's Waihopai Valley, with about 40 cut-off residents now allowed through. And Charles and Camilla have hosted a rare visit from the Duke and Duchess of Sussex and their two children. To sport, a capacity crowd and a chilly 8 degrees in Wellington for the All Blacks in Italy kick off around 10 minutes away. And a first loss for the Matatu in Super Rugby Aupiki, pipped at the death by the Hurricanes Poa 33-31. In Rugby League with Machinery House in a league of their own, the Dolphins and Sharks opening the afternoon's NRL action around now in Redcliffe.
3: 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Semester 2 starts in July. 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
7: More FM weather with Tyre Master. Four branches across Tauranga and the Mount. 0800 Tyre Master. Looking at this evening, beautiful. Partly cloudy with some southerly winds. We're dropping down to 3 degrees. Tomorrow Sunday, perler of a day. Sunny with easterly winds and a high of 15 degrees.
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It is Morey Finn with Finn. I hope you're doing well for a long weekend Saturday afternoon. Hey, kicking off just now, actually, the All Blacks taking on Italy in Wellington Henry Stadium. So if you want something to watch, it should be a great game. On the way next, let's do Wheatus, Shaboozy, NSYNC and Brandy Benson Boone. I'll play them in 10 minutes' time after Teddy Swims at Morey Finn.

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0: What do you reckon? Big fan of that song. That's Brandy Benson Boone. The song's called Time of My Life on More FM. You got Finn here with you for a long weekend Saturday afternoon. Hey, Sarah and Adam, they're back from their school holidays on Monday from 3 p.m. And our thanks to Specsavers. They've come to the party and they've given us a bunch of brand new Bluey frames, you know, like the TV show Bluey, to give away next week. 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So listen out from 3 and you can check out the Bluey frame range at Specsavers now. Let's do this great song from Jimmy Eat World coming up for you next, followed by Ollie Murs, Olivia Dean, and Delamitri next. Have more.
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0: Imagine Dragons on Maury Finn with Finn. Just about 6 o'clock on, well, it's Saturday night now, I guess, isn't it? Saturday night, long weekend. Hope you're doing well. But I'm out of here. It's been great to have your company. And on the way after six are some absolute bangers. Sam Fender, Olivia Dean kicking us off. Chuck a bit of Super Groove in the mix. Lady Gaga, it's all go. Have a great rest of your night, and I'll see you next weekend. Righto, hooroo.
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16: Good evening, I'm Heather with the latest at 6. The Prime Minister believes today's visit from the Indian PM shows our relationship is reaching a new level. Narendra Modi has had a jam-packed day in Auckland, including meeting with local business leaders. Power has been restored to about 300 Wairoa properties that were left in the dark following the recent flooding. A number of roads around the district remain closed. Iran's foreign minister is expected to travel to Oman this weekend to discuss the Strait of Hormuz, where traffic has slowed once again. And five Mahua birds, also known as yellowheads, have been found in Arthur's Pass years after they were thought to have vanished from the area. To sports, rugby with shift four. The All Blacks rocked early by the Italians in Wellington, but they've run in two tries to put them ahead 14-10 moments ago, closing in on half-time. And England are hopeful they'll have Declan Rice, Mark Gahey and Rhys James available for their World Cup quarter-final against Norway tomorrow morning. Kick-off's at 9.
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0: More FM weather with Tyre Master. Four branches across Tauranga and the Mount. 0800 Tyre Master. Looking at this evening, beautiful. Partly cloudy with some southerly winds. We're dropping down to 3 degrees. Tomorrow Sunday, pearler of a day. Sunny with easterly winds and a high of 15 degrees.
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0: Here you go. There's something I want you to have.
1: Oh, it's beautiful. But wait a minute. Isn't this...
0: Yeah, yes it is.
1: But I thought the old lady dropped it into the ocean in the air.
0: Well, baby, I went down and got it for you.

0: Hey there, this is Simon Nunner. We are back tomorrow. Cannot wait. And we make the big draw to Wine, Dine and Unwind in South Australia.
1: Also, what is this all about after 8 o'clock? The $10,000, this weird crime you're going to have to try and solve. It's going to be worth your while. We'll explain more after 8.
0: See you tomorrow. Cannot wait at more.

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1: 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That was 11 weeks? Oh, here we go again.
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0: Hey there, this is Simon Unna. We are back tomorrow. Cannot wait. And we make the big draw to Wine, Dine and Unwind in South Australia.
1: Also, what is this all about after 8 o'clock? The $10,000, this weird crime you're going to have to try and solve. It's going to be worth your while. We'll explain more after 8.
0: See you tomorrow. Cannot wait at more.

0: My name's Sienna Spiro.
1: She's coming to New Zealand in January for the very first time. And she's already made an impression with this song from the soundtrack of The Devil Wears Prada 2. Sienna Spiro, Material Lover.
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0: Hey there, this is Sayonara. We are back tomorrow. Cannot wait. And we make the big draw to Wine, Dine and Unwind in South Australia.
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0: there, this is Simon Marlowe. We are back tomorrow. I cannot wait. And we make the big draw to Wine, Dine and Unwind in South Australia.
1: Also, what is this all about? 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
0: 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Cannot wait at more.

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9: Good morning, I'm KM Adams with the latest at 6. Residents on Tynesfield Road in the Waihopai Valley were safely reunited with their homes on Saturday morning. Following recent Marlborough District flooding events, a makeshift forge had been constructed by Friday evening to welcome home cut-off locals. Mayor Nadine Taylor says their return is a relief.
10: A great relief to that community to have that four-wheel drive access restored. It's still very temporary, but it's a good start to have them connected back again.
9: Iran's foreign minister is meeting with Oman's officials to discuss safe passage through the Strait of Hormuz. It comes after a direct threat from the US, where President Donald Trump claimed 1,000 missiles are aimed to strike Iran if they go through with alleged plans to kill him. The government is investing in a program marking a century of sporting ties with India. 100 years of unity through sport will include bringing a series of sporting events to New Zealand this year, with the Indian men's football team among those taking part. There were no winners of last night's $28 million lotto jackpot. The prize has been rolled over to Wednesday night. 24 players did manage to walk away with over $16,000 each from second division. And the All Blacks have beaten Italy 47-17 in Wellington after leading 14-10 at half-time. Coach Dave Rennie.
11: Yes,

0: that's a pass mark, but it will need to be better next week.
1: They face Ireland at Eden Park next Saturday. Rugby with shift 4. And the Black Caps play their first one-dayer against the West Indies in Guyana at 6:30 this morning. And two FIFA World Cup semi-finals today. Norway and England face off at 9 in Miami, while Argentina take on Switzerland at 1 o'clock in Kansas City.
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1: A clear and fine day for the Bay of Plenty as we go for a high of 14, dropping to 4 tonight. Tomorrow afternoon showers, light easterlies, a high of 15 for Monday, and morning showers Tuesday.
2: Wake up with a laugh. 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

0: More FM, welcome to Sunday morning. Hope things are going well at your place.
1: Okay, how are we going to make sure this is a safe environment?
2: Well, we care about each other, so it's safe. I won't laugh. What do you do, nerd? I mean, sorry, what are you doing?
1: Well, actually, you inspired us to do this. So yesterday we're talking about bird watchers, and Simon sort of started saying all the stuff that was, I was like, hang on. That's local lingo for bird watchers.
2: Yeah, you outed me. You outed me. I wasn't prepared for it. But, yeah, no, I love spotting birds. And, like, seriously, herons down by the estuary, and I'll take out my binoculars. Kingfishers, beautiful, stunning little turquoise wings when they fly. So occasionally I'll take my binoculars down to the estuary and just watch them.
1: See, if the binoculars were on other eyes, you would absolutely out us. So, but yeah, we are now going to pivot from there and lean in. Like, for Christmas now, I might get you a new chair for bird spotting.
3: Oh, yeah.
1: We have to lean into this.
2: With the wee circle holes for your drink?
1: Yeah.
2: Yeah.
1: Yeah, yeah. Maybe a good new thermos?
2: Oh, thermos.
1: A thermos for you out there.
3: What about a camp chair that's also a backpack? Have you seen those?
2: No.
3: They're great. They're like beach chairs, but you can wear them as a backpack so you can stroll on down to the beach.
1: Yeah, great.
3: Take it off your shoulders, set up shop. Fantastic.
2: That sounds
1: good. So would you like to step forward to the microphone, Simon, put your hand in the air, like almost like a brownie promise, a girl guide's promise, or scout promise, whatever you do, and say your full name and what you do that's considered a geek streak and what you're proud of.
2: Hi, everyone. I'm Simon Andrew Barnett, and I spot birds of the feathered variety with binoculars in my khaki pants with pockets on the sides.
3: And the white van.
2: And I love it.
1: And we love you for it, Simon.
2: Thank you.
1: Ready? And we love you for it, Simon.
2: Thank you. I believed you, Lana. Oh, knucklehead McSpazitron over there. I don't believe.
1: Marcella is on the phone right now.
2: Great.
1: Marcella's going to do it, and we're not going to laugh. Good morning, Marcella.
4: Good morning, team.
1: Okay, you step forward and tell us, like, name and what you do that is considered a geek streak.
4: Good morning, everyone. My name is Marcella, and I love Dungeons and Dragons.
1: Oh,
2: and Lana, we love you for it, Marcella.
3: That was half a scoff, Lana.
1: Sorry,
3: this is your thing.
1: Sorry, that was my fault. Sorry,
2: Marcella. How excellent! How long have you been into Dungeons and Dragons?
4: Well, it's been I haven't done it for a wee while, to be fair.
2: Right.
4: But when we used to play, it was every Monday night with lots of snacks and all the geeky paraphernalia, and we would spend hours and hours just imagining quests and all sorts of things like that.
2: And very exciting. And not to be rude, but do you have any friends?
1: Simon.
4: Not anymore.
2: No, you've been proud, Marcella.
1: And we love you for it, Marcella.
4: Thank you.
1: Okay.
2: Thanks, Marcella.
1: Okay, Speedy, your turn, my friend.
3: Okay, my name is Speedy McSpeederson. And Lana,
1: sorry,
3: you're not doing a very good job at laughing at everyone.
2: Yeah.
3: And my geeky hobby is similar to Simon's, but it's about bridges. I like bridge watching. If I arrive at a new destination and there's a famous bridge, I'm just fascinated by them. How do they stay in the air? How have they not fallen down? Why do they decide to build it there? And that is my story.
1: And we love you for that, Speedy McSpeederson.
2: Are you kidding me right now?
3: You know, like Sydney Harbour Bridge. Beautiful. The Auckland Harbour Bridge. The arch on that girl. Woo! Now that is a goodie.
2: And we love you
1: for it, Speedy McSpeederson. Okay.
2: Now, don't say yours, Lana. We're going to play some messages.
1: Me and Bondi will go next.
3: Yeah, Lana's is going to be good because she's an avid plane watcher. But she
1: that's
3: said,
1: normal.
3: She said that's too baseline for her. So this is going to blow us out the water.
1: It's just like when you find a new lower car park at a
2: B2. Excellent. Stand by. Lana's about to unleash her geek freak.
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1: Hey, hey, it's Ben from the band Borderline. Remember our last song? Well, we are back with a new single and we really hope you like it. It's called Watching It Burn.
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0: This is More FM, school holidays. Hope they're treating you well. And welcome to the Sunday Morning Show. My daughter, you guys know Isabella. She's a young doctor, right? She says, hi, I love Lana's idea. My name's Bella and I used to have a fly savings club where I would go around and catch flies in plastic Ziploc bags and release them so no one would swat them. I was the only member. And that's true. She couldn't stand. Yeah.
1: Well, Bella, we love you and we get it, okay?
0: Yeah. Yes. Yeah. Righto, Lana.
1: Hello, my name is Lana Cochrane Searle. I've had to dig deep for this.
0: Put your hand in the air.
1: Oh, sorry. Geek streak. I've got two and they're both equally as bad as each other.
2: We'll be the judge of that.
1: Last year, my biggest disappointment in life was when I tried to enter the radio control car club, but they didn't accept me because the season had already started.
2: Is that real? God, you kept that quiet.
0: I thought you were joking.
1: Because I was deeply mortified. They were serious. I was like, can't I just come and watch? Like, no, you have to be a member from the start. I was
0: Did
1: like,
0: you have a car?
1: Well, no, I was willing to sort of, they've got their, I was going to do what I needed to do.
2: Where do you find these places?
0: And oh, it's no, on the main, hey, sorry, and hey, we love you for it.
1: Yeah. The other thing is also cross-stitch.
2: Oh, yeah.
1: If I had my way, I'd do that every single night.
0: Yeah.
1: Because I really love it and it's just...
0: It's very therapeutic, isn't
1: very
0: it?
1: Very therapeutic. A bit of ugly art at the end, though. They're diabolical half the time, but...
0: No, well, that's and that's a big concession for a call.
1: Yeah, there's a bag of wool in the attic. Even my wife doesn't know.
0: And we love you for it. Sort of.
1: Speedy, why are you looking at me like
2: well,
1: that?
2: Well, I don't actually think you use wool to cross-stitch, do you?
1: No, well, it's like the yarn stuff that you use. And
2: what
1: you
2: sort of things
1: through.
2: Do you do? Do you have like a warrior? Well, you're the only person to have the Warriors logo done in cross-stitch.
1: No, but if I could, I would. Me and my mate Liv used to always do it. Now I've gone in hiding.
0: Your next tattoo should be some knitting needles. And a wee ball of wool on your butt cheek. That'd look good, I reckon.
1: Cross stitch on there. Okay, Bondi, please take the shade off.
3: Oh, gosh. What's the opening line?
1: Just your name.
3: Oh, yeah. Right. Bondi
2: McBonderson.
3: McBonderson. Yeah. I have many faults, but the top two would be I really enjoy wearing socks and Crocs. I just think it just adds to the comfort. Okay.
0: It's not really a geeky thing.
2: No.
1: Have you missed the brief, sweetheart?
2: It's not really a hobby. Where have you been the last sort of 10, 15 minutes?
3: Emptying the rubbish bin and cleaning the toilets. And my other weird geeky hobby is that when I'm making spag bol and I'm at the supermarket.
1: Bondi, you've missed the...
3: And I get a mince tray for $15.97. I try and I go through all the other mince trays to try and find one that's like $15.12.
2: And there's sort of a group of you that get together on Tuesday nights and to do that at the local supermarket.
3: And we try and get the
1: You just mince around?
3: Yeah.
0: Hey! I'm just going to play some music, if that's okay.
1: I think, but you know, we love you for it, but I think maybe you missed the brief just a little bit.
3: Yeah. I'm not a geek then, fine.
1: Maybe you're the coolest of the group. And yeah. We're just like,
2: well, that is a humbling end for us, if that's the case.
0: The old mince tray for $15.97. Beautiful. You win, Bondi.
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0: 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Thank you for waking up with us. 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
2: That's slightly interesting.
0: So here we go.
3: Oh, yes. A beautiful story today about Diesel the donkey. Has anyone heard of Diesel before?
0: No.
3: It's a story with lots of twists and turns for poor old Diesel. So in 2018, Diesel the donkey was adopted by a beautiful couple, Terry and Dave Drury. Terry with a double R and an I, a female Terry.
2: Oh.
3: Brought to their California ranch from the wilderness where they took care of Diesel for about a year and a half. He was described as a lover, loved eating snacks, hanging out and whatnot. One day, Diesel was out for a walk with the rest of the ranch life, the chickens and the dogs and whatnot.
2: God.
3: When Diesel was spooked.
0: This story needs a few more dragons.
3: Diesel was spooked possibly by a mountain lion. Keep that in mind.
2: Where the heck are we?
3: And Diesel ran away. It sparked a statewide search for Diesel the donkey for about a year. Drones were involved. They searched high and low, wide and far, for as long as they could. Unfortunately, Diesel...
2: They could not find the ass.
3: They could not find. Terry with a double R and an IE, the female Terry, and Dave could not find Diesel. And he was gone for 4 long years, never to be seen again.
0: Wow.
3: One day, Diesel was spotted with a pack of mountain elks. Now, elks can be quite aggressive towards donkeys.
0: This is like a bedtime story.
2: They can be aggressive towards donkeys.
3: Yes, but somehow, Diesel the donkey had befriended this group of elks, and according to drone footage, it appeared that Diesel the donkey was leading the elks around the mountains.
0: What?
3: Yes. He'd sort of, you know...
2: He'd climb the hierarchy.
3: He'd climb the hierarchy.
0: I've gone back to the music.
2: Oh, okay.
0: just trying to pump up the volume here.
3: After 4 years, they did manage to find Diesel, and they thought that Terry said, yes, that's my Diesel, absolutely. The drone footage also showed a dead mountain lion. And it looked like the mountain lion had been stomped to death. Now, the stomp marks that they found on the mountain lion...
2: No, shut up. That can't be true.
0: Really?
3: Did not match elks. They were pretty much identical to the hoof marks of the friendly donkey named Diesel.
2: So he curb stomped a mountain lion?
3: Absolutely.
4: To protect his elk herd, his buddies.
3: To protect his elk herd.
4: Wow.
0: Oh, I don't know about it.
3: In the end... Terry decided to leave Diesel where he was, maybe because he did curb stomp a mountain lion, as Lana said. They said, no, he's clearly made his home with the elks. We're not going to bring him home. It's just good to know he's okay. And they let him live the rest of his life in the mountains.
0: Wow.
2: I've had a look at the photo. You're right. He's right at home. I think those elks are a bit thick. Because they're acting like he's one of them. And you'd have to look, you know, just gazing across the paddock.
0: Oh, Rick, yes.
2: You'd have to, like, you'd really have to look hard to realise that's a donkey. Look at that, Bondi. Like, yeah. It does sort of fit in.
3: Probably seen him curb stomp a few mountain lions, so that's why he's still the leader, you know?
2: Yeah, they're actually all being held
3: at
2: ransom.
3: He's gone full mob boss.
2: Yeah.
0: To be honest, I reckon those elks have Stockholm syndrome.
2: Yes.
0: they're just so scared now of old Diesel.
2: They can't leave. I'm going to say yes, because I've never heard of that story before.
0: They don't want to leave him because they're
4: Diesel
0: terrified.
4: The donkey, mate, that's a great story. That's a yes from me.
3: Careful
4: so
3: what you
4: good.
3: Say, Si. I've got Diesel's number. I've seen what he can do to a mountain lion. I can see what he'll do to a radio.
2: You got curbs outside your house, man.
0: Yeah. Well, I'd like to see what he can do to him. No. So what do you reckon, Lana?
2: I said yes. Yeah, so did Bondi. Yeah.
0: Just because I know this will hurt you more than a no, I'm going to say yes as well.
2: Back tomorrow, baby. Back it up. 2 from 2.
3: I can see you quivering at the thought of Diesel coming over.
0: So it's a yes from me, mate. Well done.
1: It's the Sunday Breakfast Club with Si and Lana on More FM.

0: This is More FM Sunday Breakfast Club. I can almost smell your bacon and eggs cooking from here. Get me home. I was going to talk about activewear because I saw a story at the weekend that some people just are sick of women predominantly wearing activewear, whereas I think it's actually really lovely. If I was a woman, I'd wear activewear all day long, every day, because it's comfortable.
1: Oh, whoops.
0: You do, don't you?
1: I wear all. I'm wearing bike shorts now.
0: Yeah.
1: And I do also use them for active purposes. But like I put these on in the morning because I know that after work I'm just going to change my top and my shoes, obviously, and just go straight to the gym.
0: Yeah.
1: Oh,
0: just a super cut. But the criticism was that people, and I mean I don't know who these people are that criticise, like seeing it at malls and things like that. They're like they're not actually being active. They're just doing normal stuff on a daily basis, but in their active wear.
1: Oh my gosh! As a mum, it's the best stuff to wear.
0: Why would you not do that?
1: That's exactly right. I mean, there are people going to the mall in their pajamas. I feel like a classy chick compared to some of the onesies in there.
0: And I think it's really good. I see Lululemon everywhere.
1: Yeah, there's the Lulu, any brand of it. I think it looks fine, but I wear it, so that's probably just I'm a bit biased on the whole thing. You got a chipmunks at the weekends, all the mums have active wear on.
0: Yes.
1: You know, we've got to do these things.
0: It's been a while since I've been chipmunks. How's that going?
1: Oh, it's still just as bad.
2: Is Charlie still there?
1: Yeah, Charlie's there. He comes around for the birthday parties and that.
2: Oh, God, I remember Charlie coming to my God, that guy doesn't age.
0: Who's Charlie?
2: The chipmunk.
1: Yeah, the actual chipmunk. He's the mascot.
2: Not just some joker called Charlie. Is he's 90 years old.
1: Sometimes it's also Trelease who makes the coffees at the cafe. She disappears suddenly, and then Charlie's there.
2: Trelease. Cooper's working for Charlie.
1: Not Trelease Cooper.
2: Charlie was well-dressed.
1: Trelease Cooper.
2: Strutting around the slides with a bag.
0: Now, that's active wear, Charlie. Charlie's got an active head.
1: Here's some texts. Why is it anybody else's business what other women wear? Because it is often women that are getting heat for wearing the active wear. You know, people saying as long as it's not skin-coloured tights, I agree with that because it can look like you're in the nude.
0: There is a few texts on that, and I have seen skin-coloured flesh active wear.
1: Mm. Do a double take, eh?
0: You definitely do. It's kind of weird.
1: Yeah.
0: Definitely. Yeah. It's a thing, yeah.
1: Yeah. Quite a lot of people...
0: Skin-coloured anything underwear is just...
1: Skin-coloured clothing in general.
0: I don't know why. Like, would you buy skin-coloured undies?
1: Well, you do if you're wearing a light-coloured dress so that you can't see your undies through it because your undies would be darker in colour.
2: If I was going to a dress-up party as a Ken doll, I'd wear skin-coloured undies, you know?
1: We're not going to go back to this whole Spanx thing again, are we? Because we've already seen the videos of you trying them on.
0: Yeah, that was horrible. That flesh-coloured spanky thing.
1: That's
0: the thing, eh?
1: That's the colour that is in sometimes outside, activewear tights.
0: Now, we've talked for long enough on a subject I said I wasn't going to talk about.
1: You feel nervous about it, don't you? I can tell.
0: No, there's another thing. You said the word undies, and I don't like that. I don't know why that word just conjures up images of Al Bundy with his hand down the front of his wife front's undies. Briefs, that's a better word for them.
1: Briefs? That just sounds like...
2: But women aren't wearing briefs, Simon.
0: Yes, they are.
2: Briefs.
1: No, that's a man's undie, isn't it?
2: Yeah. Briefs are a man thing.
1: And don't say the P word. No one say the P word.
0: Gary used to say the P word.
1: And I bet he did.
0: Pantaloons. Well, half of that. I hate it when people, men or women, use that.
1: Yep, so it feels grubby.
0: It does. It feels like a trench coat.
1: To me, undies is just a nice sort of friendlier.
2: What about gruts?
1: No, that sounds like.
0: Oh my gosh.
1: No.
0: Gruts and skivvies.
2: I wish you could have seen Simon's face.
1: Gruts just, that sounds disgusting. Gross.
0: That does.
1: Yeah.
0: Gruts.
1: I think, is it because gruts is like grotty?
0: Gruts. Yes.
1: Yeah.
0: Gruts says teenage boy throwing his dirty underwear at a mate saying, get a bit of that into you.
1: Where's my gruts?
0: Where's my gruts?
1: So undies, not that bad really, are they?
0: Well, we covered a hell of a lot in that 4 minutes.
1: Hi, it's Trelease Cooper. Good morning.
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7: Kia ora, I'm KM Adams with the latest at 7. South Africa World Cup midfielder Jaden Adams has died at 25. Officials confirmed his death on social media, but details have not been given. He helped the team reach the knockout stage for the first time in history. Resident access has been restored in Waihopai Valley to those who were cut off from their homes in recent flooding. Locals of Tinsfield Road were returned safely via four-wheel drive, although Mayor Nadine Taylor fears the solution could wash away.
8: So our focus is getting that bridge back operational, and we're also mindful that the temporary access is only as good as the weather. If the river goes up again, they will be cut off again.
7: Around 1.7 million people have been evacuated from eastern China ahead of Typhoon Barbie's arrival. It has made landfall in the Zhejiang province today. Classes have reportedly been cancelled along with flights and ferry services. The man who'd been arrested for the murder of a former British politician has been released. Anne Widdecombe was found dead in a pool of blood at 78 years old 2 days ago. Officers say the 26-year-old man is no longer part of the investigation. High praise from the All Blacks captain Adi Savea for record try scorer Will Jordan after last night's 47-17 win over Italy in Wellington. Jordan scored 3 times to now have 50 test tries, the most by any All Black.
9: Special players do special things, I guess, and Joe, every time he puts on the black jersey, he's been outstanding.
7: The All Blacks face Ireland at Eden Park next Saturday, rugby with shift 4, and underway in the first cricket one day at Gawana with the Black Caps batting first against the West Indies.
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7: A clear and fine day for the Bay of Plenty as we go for a high of 14, dropping to 4 tonight. Tomorrow afternoon showers, light easterlies, a high of 15 for Monday, and morning showers Tuesday.
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0: Four FM, welcome to Sunday morning. Hope things are going well at your place. A lot of people get given vouchers for presents, or, you know, if you leave a place of work, they give you a voucher. As happened in my case, I was given a voucher to a hotel, and it's of a high value.
1: Oh, great. What did you do to get that? Birthday. Must have been birthday.
2: Yeah.
0: It's $500.
1: Whoa!
2: Oh, man.
0: Exactly. I'm being honest.
3: I'll buy it off you for 50.
0: I knew you'd say that.
1: Well, you, because it's expired by the sound of it.
0: Yeah, you can have it for 50. It's expired. Yeah, so it's for a hotel. And so I thought, okay. So I got it about a year ago. And I haven't used it. And it expired on the 22nd of August.
1: Okay.
0: Just gone. So my kids have been at me because I said, well, let's all go out for a family meal with the girls and their husbands and stuff. So we'll all go, so that was the thing. And Dad would pay, of course, because he used the voucher, $500. Mm. They've been at me. Dad, make sure you use the voucher. Book it. But, it's trying to coordinate my family's mission.
1: Yeah, yeah.
0: It's expired. So Soph goes, I knew that had happened, Dad, now that you've just blown off $500.
1: That's a huge amount. That's a hard pill to swallow.
0: What
1: were you thinking?
3: Yeah.
1: Sorry. That's a huge... No. I'm angry at you.
0: No. Well, then you sell out my kids.
1: Well, $500. No. You let that lapse?
2: If I got $500 for a dinner voucher, I'd be out there in a heart. I'd be waiting at the restaurant right now.
1: But I'd throw the card. You'd throw the card away and run straight in.
2: What's that?
1: Yeah.
0: Listen.
3: Getting some pate.
0: Why am I so relaxed?
1: That's the problem.
0: Because I know that I have rights in this world. I know, because I've read, because I'm an intelligent human being, they have to honour that thing.
1: Why do they have to honour it? You let it expire.
3: Are you seriously, hand on heart, Simon Andrew Barnett, going to ring up and go that feral on them? Do you have it in you?
0: No, I will not go feral. No.
2: You see,
0: that's where your generation goes wrong. You don't need to go feral.
2: You're going feral.
1: You're doing
2: right
1: it now, sweetheart. You're doing it now, darling. Darling.
0: I will ring them, Lana.
2: Darling.
1: Sweetheart, stop.
2: Stop it.
0: I will ring them and I will say, hi.
1: Sweetie.
0: Simon here.
3: Yeah. Got my voice. Tail between my legs. Hold on, let me just pull that out.
0: Definitely don't want to do that. Then they wouldn't honour the voucher. I'll say, hey, my voucher here is significant value. It's expired. But I know you probably have to honour that.
3: Why are you putting on that?
1: I know you probably... Yeah.
3: Expired. I've got a voucher that's expired.
1: Excuse me.
3: Hi, Simon Andrew Barnett here.
1: Can I ask a few questions?
0: Go on.
1: And you've got to give us the straight answers so we can give you a proper...
0: Do it.
1: The proper... So how long was the voucher valid for from when you got it?
0: Like, 1 year.
1: So it's only... Okay, so that's right. Not very long for 500. So 1 year, and just how expired is it right now?
0: Only about 10 days.
1: Mm. But the problem should be fine.
4: Yeah, but he's going to book the table in about 6 months' time.
0: No, I'm going to book it for November the 20th.
4: Oh, right.
1: So apparently there is supposed to be a three-month grace period, but this is all very vague, which is why the new rules come out. But again, doesn't affect you because it's March next year where that all starts. But this has been a problem because it's all so different.
0: I thought that I had already read from the Consumer Institute that with a voucher they have to honour it for 3 years.
3: So
0: anyway.
3: Have you spoken to them? And they've said, what did they say to you when you spoke to them?
0: I haven't spoken to them yet. I'm sort of doing it through the radio now.
3: So currently, so we're
1: but you haven't named the place.
3: So we're red in the face for no reason currently.
0: I'm hoping that somebody be listening now.
3: So you're just hoping every hotel restaurant in New Zealand is quivering in their boots.
0: No, I'm hoping that the George Hotel.
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0: This is More FM, school holidays. Hope they're treating you well. And welcome to the Sunday Morning Show. Loads of texts about the voucher. Some people have been rejected when they've gone and claimed them after only 2 weeks and they've been turned down. But Lana did a good thing during the ads.
1: Good news.
0: Yeah.
1: You can use the voucher.
0: What a hero. Thank you for that.
1: That's sometimes you just need a grown-up to make a phone call.
0: Yeah, that was real
1: Your
0: good,
1: voucher though. Is fine, but if you could book that. Don't come back to me in another 6 months saying,
2: do you think I can use a voucher that's 7 months expired?
0: Well, it has been a real conundrum. I guess rather presumptuously, I've just considered if it's 6 months after the expiry date, they had to honour it. I don't know why.
1: Well, there's a reason it's there.
0: Yeah. I know, but I thought they were trying to pull a Swifty. G'day, Rebecca.
3: Hello.
0: Great to talk with you. Thank you for texting in. So you work in a restaurant?
3: Yes, I do. Yep.
0: Right.
3: Yeah.
0: And your restaurant obviously hands out vouchers if people want to book, you know, or do a birthday present or something for somebody.
3: Yeah, yep. We do have gift cards that we give out to people, which are quite commonly purchased.
1: Okay. And so how often would someone bring in an old one and what do you guys do?
3: Well, it doesn't happen all the time, but quite regularly. Like, we just had one a couple of weeks ago where it was actually expired by 6 months. And usually if people let us know, someone came back with their voucher, it was six months expired, and it was quite a large amount as well. And they were just all worried that they hadn't been actually able, it was actually due to the floods and things that we've had up here in the south, top of the south. And they said, oh, look, I'm sorry we haven't been able to get in. Can we please honour the voucher? And I was like, yeah, absolutely. That was no problem. So it was just all about asking.
0: And last thing, Rebecca, I get the feeling that I'm sort of like, I don't know, I'm being a bother with a voucher because I'm not a cash-paying customer. Do you honestly, hand on heart, do you feel a little bit of resentment when you see a voucher presented instead of cold, hard, filthy lucre?
3: Well, at the end of the day, we did already receive that cash.
1: That's right.
3: So we have already got that payment.
0: Great attitude.
3: I don't have any resentment at all.
0: Great attitude.
1: What restaurant are you at, Rebecca? What's the place to go to in Blenheim?
3: Ellen Scott Bistro.
1: I'll be there. I love a bistro.
0: I'll be there, but I won't be there till 6 months.
1: Yeah.
3: Okay. That's fine.
0: Thanks, Rebecca. Great to talk with you. And text here from Megan says, guys, the Commerce Commission says they don't have to honour vouchers now if they've expired. You can ask, but they don't have to just yet.
1: Also, Twitter protects both parties because quite often too what was happening was businesses were expected to replace any lost or stolen ones. And then also a lot of places were also charging a voucher fee. And you're not allowed to charge a voucher fee.
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0: This is More FM. Thank you for waking up with us. Welcome to the Sunday Breakfast Club. So what did this person get in touch about?
1: So it says, good morning, guys. Love your show. I recently went for jury duty and I was there for 2 full days. Luckily, my employer paid me the difference because for 2 full days, I only got paid $31. So what the email goes on to say, what happens for those who have employers that don't top up the amount? How would you pay your mortgage or your rent?
0: So they got 2 days and how much?
1: $31.
2: Jeepers. That's not even a lunch these days.
0: And by law, I don't think your employer has to make up the difference. Do they? Some do out of their good natures, but
1: some
0: you
1: do.
0: Don't have to by law, do you?
1: Some do, and it'll most likely be already in your contract now that you're currently on. Go back and have a look. But that's why a lot of places try with the pardon and get you out of there because it affects too much. And you actually can't operate on that, especially if they're not going to top it up. $31 for 2 days.
0: That's a pittance. That's pathetic. And I think by law you have to, unless you get and apply and get dispensation, you have to, by law, do your jury duty.
1: Yeah, you do. And the fine is actually way larger than how much you'll get paid, obviously.
0: I got out of it. I got asked to do it. I got a letter and I got out of it.
2: Why?
1: We do get out of it because people might look at you straight away and know who you are.
0: So if it's a bad case, Speed, and they go, hey, you're that guy, and you've just sent somebody inside for 12 years and he gets...
1: He might now ever watch Stars in Their Eyes again. Exactly. You know?
2: It's my dream to be on jury duty.
1: Same.
0: Why?
1: Remember that? I don't think I've told you, Simon, but back in around 2008, I did get the call up, and oh man, it was like I won lotto. Yeah. I went to Farmers and got a new blouse, and then went into the court, and then they sort of objected me to be one of them and said I was too young.
0: And oh, asked to leave?
1: 9:10. I was already at home.
2: You say, but I've bought a blouse.
1: I've bought a collared shirt, and it wasn't enough. But
2: you didn't
1: I'm
2: even
1: not
2: get
1: used
2: your 30 bucks.
1: Nothing.
0: So
1: just
0: I worked
1: up.
0: With a woman once at More FM. She was a receptionist, and she did jury duty, but it was a horrible case. I won't go into the details, and it was terrifying for her. She loathed every single second of it, and she was petrified.
1: Yep.
0: And so, nah. Unless it was a fun case. You know, a little bit of
1: But you don't
0: fraud.
1: Get to pick that, do you, though?
2: Bit of white-collar stuff.
0: A little bit of white-collar stuff on the side, yeah. That'd be fun.
1: Someone's texting saying that, guys, this is true. I have been paid the $31 thing as well and ended up having to put it in as annual leave, so I still got paid. So you end up using your annual leave?
0: So let's change the system. That's appalling.
1: Well, and also, too, like, you kind of want the right sort of people on a jury, not the ones that, you know, like, if you're constantly getting out of it, doesn't it end up with a different sort of jury in there than what you first thought? It's supposed to be a mixture of people across the board.
0: How does it work? Like Catherine says, guys, I've been summoned for jury duty 3 times.
2: 3? Oh, my God.
0: I was so stressed about the whole thing because I struggled to decide what to wear in the morning, let alone decide whether somebody's guilty or not.
2: I wonder, like, who's been summoned to jury service the most within our listener
1: You'd
2: family?
1: You'd think 3 times. That must be up there.
0: Can I ask one quick question that you probably don't know the answer to? How does it work? How do you get summons? How do they select the jury?
1: I think it's just a random ballot, isn't it?
2: And then that's why they... Yeah, so...
0: Well, how's Catherine get 3 times?
1: Yeah, because it's random. So after she's done it, I guess her name just goes back in.
2: She's obviously got fantastic luck. Catherine, can you buy my lotto ticket?
1: Catherine, you obviously picked the right outfit.
0: Listen to these guys, Catherine. I'm with you. Okay.
3: 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You

0: This is More FM's Sunday Breakfast Club. I can almost smell your bacon and eggs cooking from here. Get me home. Man, there's so many texts about jury duty, and everybody agrees it's pathetic, the sum of money that they pay you, $31 a day. But Debbie says, I'd be worried about sending someone to prison who might not be guilty. Yeah. That can ruin people's lives. That's why I wouldn't want to do it.
1: Totally. This text kind of sums up sort of what I was trying to say before regarding jury duty. This person says they've got out of it twice before, wrote to the courts, said, look, I can't afford to do it, couldn't pay bills on $31 a day, food, mortgage, kids, all the rest of it. But it is crazy the way that we do it, this text says, is because they end up missing out on a lot of workers taking part.
0: Yeah.
1: In jury duty, which is a huge part of the community in New Zealand. And if you're trying to make sure that you're covering off all bases.
0: Yeah, it's a good point.
1: Because it is quite relatively easy to get pardoned.
0: Yeah, well, it seems a lot of people have been pardoned, you're right, for all manner of reasons. One had just said they were an asthmatic and got off.
1: Oh.
0: By the way, Julie says, and I'm sure you're right, Julie, but I can't confirm it, they use the electoral roll and you live within 50 kilometres of the court,
1: right,
0: then you're eligible for jury duty. Hi, Sandra.
2: Yes, hi. Good morning.
0: Morning.
1: Morning.
0: Now, your husband has been asked 4 times to be on the jury, yes, and he's got out of it every time. For why?
2: Yes, because he is a lawyer.
0: Right.
2: And so all the time we would put on the form that he's a lawyer, please change the details and all that kind of stuff. I've been begging because I would love to join or just to go and then see, even if I get rejected.
0: Why is that, though? Like, Lana's like that, Sandra, and Speedy.
2: I'm just fascinated, just to be part of it. And just, even if I go in for that selection period, just to be, I just wanted to go in and see.
1: Yeah, yeah, you're like me. We're a bit nosy, aren't we, Sandra? We just want to know what the whole process is like.
2: Or even just to figure out, oh, I wonder what the case I will be selected to go and sit in, that kind of thing. Sometimes twice a year we've been, he had, 4 times, I think it's probably more than that, but 4 times I've been sending the form in.
0: Wow.
1: And you're desperate to say, aren't you?
2: We had one earlier this year.
1: You're desperate to say, please swap me out for him. That's what you want.
2: I do you know why? I did that. I actually put it in. I said I would love to come in, and they said back. They said, oh no, it doesn't work that way.
1: Oh well,
0: very interesting, Sandra. Thank you heaps for calling in. So Sandra's like many would love to do it. Text here says, I found the whole thing a really interesting experience. We gave careful consideration to our verdict. We had wonderful advice and support from the magistrate through the process. It was a great experience.
1: Right. And then this message from Michelle, which is true. Team, why doesn't the Justice Department just look to simply pay the employer the normal pay?
0: Yeah.
1: And then you can get your normal pay and then you could continue to survive and actually do your service in the jury.
0: I don't know. I suppose it's just cost.
1: Yeah.
0: That'd be a lot if you actually normal pay versus $31. 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Mm. 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
4: Morning, I'm Kay Yam Adams with the latest at 8. Police are wanting to speak with anyone who witnessed an assault in Auckland yesterday morning. Teams were called out to a car park on Beechcroft Avenue, Onehunga. The incident has left one person in hospital fighting for their life. A temporary ford has been constructed to help locals return to their homes after the heavy flooding in Marlborough. District Mayor Nadine Taylor says many hands are now working towards the next stage.
5: So a lot of focus is going into the roading network to make sure that we can get that fully operational. And unfortunately, we're still in the middle of winter, and so there's that sense of wanting to get everyone connected so that we can be ready for whatever gets thrown at us next.
4: Police are warning people against an impersonation scam. Victims get callers from scammers pretending to be officers, claiming cryptocurrency assets are at risk. If in doubt, people are being encouraged to ask for the officer's name and ID number, then verify it through 105. There's a lot of excitement over a rare visit from India's Prime Minister. Narendra Modi was in Auckland for bilateral talks yesterday. Prime Minister Christopher Luxon has described it as a historic moment.
6: Just a huge opportunity for New Zealand to get in on the ground floor of what will be a very exciting next 50 years of growth in India.
4: Will Jordan has said the crowd made him feel special as he crossed for his third and record try in tests for the All Blacks last night.
7: I guess pretty crazy just feeling the crowd, and I guess the boys come mobbing, some of my best mates and guys I've had a lot of rugby with.
4: The All Blacks beat Italy 47-17 and now face Ireland next week at Eden Park. In football updates brought to you by Hisense, just an hour away from the much anticipated Football World Cup quarterfinal between England and Norway in Miami.
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4: A clear and fine day for the Bay of Plenty as we go for a high of 14, dropping to 4 tonight. Tomorrow afternoon, showers light easterlies, a high of 15 for Monday, and morning showers Tuesday.
2: Wake up with a laugh. 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

0: More FM, welcome to Sunday morning. 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
1: So over the last like 2 weeks, I reckon I've had maybe like probably four or five. I don't know what's going on, but people in my subdivision, my suburb, coming around doing the old door knock.
0: Charities.
1: In one instance, it was a power company, an insurance company, just trying to sign you up at the doorstep.
2: Real estate agents wanting you to sell your house.
1: Yeah.
3: Mm. Really?
2: Yeah.
1: Just as a general rule of thumb, I actually really hate that. There's just something about being...
2: Just as a general rule of thumb,
0: stay away from my house.
2: You guys
1: it's
2: suck.
1: It's a safe space. You're at home, you're chilling out, and then someone tries to sell you something.
0: What
1: you
0: time know? Do they come? Because I think that makes a difference.
1: This was sort of mid to late afternoon, so sort of between 2 and 5 o'clock at night.
0: Okay, so that's better. Yep. I don't like it when they come at dinner time.
2: They always in our street come at dinner time.
0: They do, eh?
2: And there's kids screaming in the bath, and you're like,
0: I suppose their argument is that's when people are home, between 2 and 5. How many people are at home speaking?
1: Yeah, I know.
2: People who will answer the door.
1: Well, they're not getting paid, you know. They're getting paid to walk around and have no one answer the door.
0: I feel sorry for them. This must be a hell of a job.
1: It must be. But I'm also not one to give them much rope, you know. I'll answer the door.
0: That'd be right.
1: And I'll say, oh, g'day, how you going? They say, hi, I'm Kevin from Kevin's Power Company. And how are you today? And when they give me a little opening, I'll just sort of say, look, mate, we're not really interested, but thanks heaps. Have a great day. And then go to shopping.
3: Well, they asked how you were, man. Give them a
2: No. You're actually lucky to get an opening because sometimes they just talk. They talk at you for so long, there's nowhere for you to interject.
1: Give them an inch and they'll take 12 kilometres.
2: Yeah.
0: And 14 kilowatts.
1: That's
0: their power company. Righto.
1: But how do you, I was wondering, how do you guys shut them down or do you not? Do you just run through the whole?
0: I don't. I can't because, you know, like I do think it's been an awful job and I don't know, they probably wouldn't get paid anything. And so when they're there, I just hear them out and then say thanks. Can I have a think about it? I don't like
1: and
0: to get
1: And then they
0: rid
1: say,
0: them,
1: sure,
0: though.
1: I'll come inside and wait for you to think about it.
0: I've asked them at once.
1: Have you?
0: Yeah, because they were really, it was raining. And I felt real bad. But yeah, but to be fair, they did probably.
2: Linger.
0: They did linger.
2: Well, of course they did.
0: Well, I did offer a cup of tea too. So, yeah.
2: Do you know what I do? Do you know what I do now? I look in the camera.
0: What camera?
2: We've got a camera by the garage, and I can sort of see if someone's walked. And if I could, if people just have a look about them, the door knocker look, I won't answer the door. Katie will tell you now, I don't answer the door. I've got like a phobia for answering the door.
0: You're like my daughter. She hides behind the couch.
2: I'd just rather not say no, so I won't even answer the door. I would rather not even put myself
0: in. So you're cowering in your own house.
2: But we also have a sticker. We got a sticker from Consumer NZ, which is the do not knock sticker. And a few years ago, if you had that sticker up, it actually became a law that you couldn't knock on someone's door if you were selling stuff.
0: Really? There is a sticker that says a do not knock.
2: It's the Consumer NZ one, and it's only for salespeople, so charities can still come and knock. But it says salespeople are not welcome here. Please do not knock, Consumer NZ. And if you have that visible or a sign like that, they can't come and knock on your door. That's like big, bad no-no.
0: Really? Why don't you get one of those, people?
2: You can do it on the website.
1: I mean, that is really handy, but then, like, I mean, if by the time you've got no circulars and no everything else, you're going to look like, you know, the central billboard station or whatever.
0: Like a Bogan's rear windscreen.
1: Yeah. Like that, you know? It's like all over your door.
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0: My name's Sienna Spira.
1: She's coming to New Zealand in January for the very first time. And she's already made an impression with this song from the soundtrack of The Devil Wears Prada 2. Sienna Spira, Material Lover.
2: Your favourite new songs play.

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1: Kirsten sent a text in. Hi, Sian Lana. I had a door knocker come one day trying to get money for charity. I declined to do a membership. I had my Lego collection in the foyer behind me, and the guy looks at it and goes, well, it looks like you can afford to buy Lego.
2: Oh, see,
0: whoa!
2: I've actually heard of a few of them turning dog, but I mean, like you say, if you keep knocking on the door and having doors slammed in your face, I totally get it. I feel for the people that that are doing that job, but I still don't want to answer the door.
3: Yes.
2: I'm still not going to.
3: Both things can be true, you know?
2: That's right.
3: I feel sorry for you, but also leave me alone, you know?
2: Well, I got myself in a real pickle.
1: I don't know about that, Speed, but anyway.
2: I got myself in a real pickle that time. I got a door knocker, and he was of a religious background, and I felt bad because I answered the door. And then I said, I'm just not sure. And I got myself into a real big lying trap and said my husband wouldn't be happy.
0: Your husband?
2: Yeah. And then Katie was like, why did you say you had a husband? And I was like, well, I didn't want to tell him I had a wife. And then it was like, but I'm lying in my own house.
0: You really dug a hole.
2: Yeah, I really dug a hole.
0: Right. Okay, Speed, so what are we doing?
3: So we're going to try and see. Maybe this is a bit of a learning experience for all involved. Great ways to get rid of door knockers. So I'm going to be a salesman. Maybe we'll start with Lana.
0: Yeah.
3: Knock on the door, Lana, and then will you just try and get rid of me in the best, most polite way possible without causing
2: too
3: much
2: trouble? So I'm not going to do what I usually do, which is ignore.
3: No.
2: Okay.
3: The door has opened, unfortunately.
0: But let's not act. You do what you would do if this was genuine and you hadn't hid behind the couch for once. Okay.
2: Okay, fine.
4: Yeah, hi there, ma'am. Hi. My name's Kevin. I'm from the charity of Orphaned Cats of Blind Pirates. We're doing a fundraising drive at the moment.
2: Oh, okay.
4: Oh, I just see there, it looks like you've got a cat. Would you be interested in making a donation today?
2: Sorry, I don't have much time. Could you speed it up just a little bit?
4: Yes, just $5 a day. You can actually help a cat get saved from a pirate ship and brought back onto land.
2: Okay.
4: And rehomed. So we've actually got the PayWave system here if you'd like to start your first donation.
2: No, I won't, but thank you. I appreciate it. I won't, though. Thank you.
4: Okay.
2: Okay.
4: Are you sure? Oh, the door's closed.
1: She slammed the door on you.
2: I gave you a minute, but it was false hope. That is what I do.
4: Yeah, okay. That was relatively... I felt slightly respected there.
1: That was pretty good. It was pretty good.
2: That's sort of what I do, but I still wouldn't answer the door. But
1: the charity guy did go on, though, eh?
2: Yeah, they do, though. It's like you give them an inch and they will talk at you.
1: Exactly. I found him a bit of a pain in the ass, to be honest.
4: All right, Chiefy. Okay, Simon, you're up.
0: There we go. Okay.
4: Yes. Hi there. Oh, Simon. Oh, no, she's coming back.
0: That's what you can do.
4: You wish you had the balls.
2: I had to answer.
0: I heard what you did to the neighbour. Get away.
3: It was Susan from the Society of Single Ladies Over 60s as well.
2: Open the door.
0: Come back.
4: Hello, Simon.
0: Come on in.
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0: This is More FM. Thank you for waking up with us. Welcome to the Sunday Breakfast Club. Genuine question. One of our kids is looking at building a home, and their best friends, they're great friends with this other couple, and they've got the same kids. They've got three kids each, I think, or their friends might have four. They're both looking at building new homes.
1: Yeah.
0: Modest family homes, but new homes nonetheless. So they've put offers in on sections. I'm probably speaking out of school here. They've put offers in on sections, and they want to live, they think, next door to each other. It's specific. They're intentional about it. To the point where
2: I don't know who it is.
1: I knew it was a matter of time.
0: Sorry.
3: It's been a tough day.
1: You were writing on crepe paper from the beginning. You were always going to fall through.
0: So she's saying, we've decided we don't even want to put a fence up between the two houses so that the kids can cross over and they can just walk.
1: Ooh.
0: That's my reaction, Lana.
1: It'd be good to have a fence just in case something happened.
0: They don't want a fence.
1: Okay.
0: No judgment, each to their own, but just an observation from an older guy that's been around.
2: A judgmental observation.
0: with the benefit of some years under my belt and hindsight, I think potentially you're asking for a bit of trouble there.
2: I remember when we were kids, we sold the house we were living in at the time, which was like an older two-story place. And the people that bought it, it was like two sets of families. I actually think they were even a step closer than friends. I think they were like, you know, it was family members, like living with your brother-in-law and your sister-in-law. Ooh. And one family lived on the top and one lived on the bottom, and then they shared the kitchen. Oh. And I think that turned really sour in the end.
1: They separated.
2: Something all got a bit gnarly.
0: Yes.
1: Already a lot of messages saying, this sounds like a total disaster. Now, I can see where your apprehension is coming from because as a dad, you got to get this right, don't you?
0: Well,
1: if it can go so horribly wrong, and financially it's a big decision, I'd imagine.
0: Huge commitment. And if it goes wrong, you know you got to sell, and that's awkward as.
1: But then there's part of me that also says, it's Simon. I mean, you probably duck when the neighbours look over the fence. Yeah. So it's kind of like we aren't dealing with someone who's exactly like open home policy.
0: No,
1: you need a text before your daughter even arrives.
0: That's
1: so they are
0: true.
1: More liberal in that sense of creating a commune, which is what it sounds like it could be.
4: But didn't you grow up with no fences? No one had fences.
0: No, we had fences.
1: Yeah, we didn't have fences.
0: Well, did you not? No, we definitely
4: jump in the garden and go get your ball back from the neighbour. Sweet as, carry on.
0: No, we had definitely a fence between us and Mr. McFarlane.
4: Oh, right.
0: Oh, yeah.
2: Maybe he put it up.
3: Especially with Mr. McFarlane around.
0: He was grumpy as hell, that guy.
1: He probably put it up when you moved in.
0: On Guy Fawkes Night, me and Dave, we set a skyrocket up in the air, but we attached a sparkler to it. Because, you know, with skyrockets, they go out in the sky once they've done their thing.
1: Yeah.
0: And then they disappear. We put a sparkler to ours so we could watch it descend back to Earth. It landed at our neighbours. We let it off at our place, landed next door in Mr. McFarlane's house and set his greenhouse on fire.
1: No wonder.
0: So we jumped the fence, squashed all his whole veggies and everything to put the fire out.
1: Put it out, and he was still grumpy, wasn't he? How dare he?
2: Unbelievable, Mr. McFarlane. it was the bottom lip up, it's all good.
1: Do you know what I will say, though? Not far from, because we live quite close, there is a certain cul-de-sac, and in all of the houses in that cul-de-sac, there are kids of the same age, and they all play out by the street and stuff, and it is actually beautiful.
0: Yeah,
1: and you just see the kids running across to the other house, and there's just this general feeling of actual community that we talk and moan about not having. And I reckon that's what whoever it is will get.
0: that's right, Lana. That's exactly what she said to me, because her husband's Māori, so it's a real community thing. He wants to garner that.
1: It's like a papakāinga where everyone's all together.
0: So he's like, Codes is all good. He just wants that vibe where the kids can just go to the neighbours, just rock up to the house. People, no knocking, no texting, just do it.
1: Actually, I'm all for it. All for it. What are you worried about?
4: Yes.
1: And then you can always just say, I told you so, later. Just let her do her thing.
0: Oh, man, I'll look forward to that.
1: Even do tunnels as well.
4: Tunnels.
1: Full hog.
4: Yeah.
2: Tunnels.
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0: This is More FM Sunday Breakfast Club. I can almost smell your bacon and eggs cooking from here. Get me home. One of our daughters is looking with her husband at buying and building a brand new home, but they've bought sections, they've signed, I'm speaking out of school, they've signed the contract as yet, it's not unconditional, to build right next to her best friend and their kids. Mm. And they don't want to put a fence up because they get on so well, have done for years. They want no fence, build right next to each other so they can just, kids can run and play at each other's homes and they can be next to their best friends. I had some reservations and I expressed them with my daughter. Amy, hello.
1: Hello.
0: How are you?
1: Hello.
0: How's it going?
1: How are you?
0: Yeah, we're great, thanks. Now, did you grow up living next door to your best friends?
1: No, we lived next to, until about, 6 months ago, we lived next door to our best friends.
0: Yes.
1: And, we left the fence up because we've got to have boundaries and things.
0: Mm.
1: But we put a gate, like, behind the locked side of the fence so that the kids could come and go freely whenever they wanted, but with the understanding that if the gate's closed, the house next door's closed.
0: I get it. Okay, so that was an unspoken rule.
1: Yeah, well, it was a very, very spoken rule.
0: Okay. And do you remember, and I want hand-on-heart honesty here, Amy, do you remember there being times you go, this was not a good idea?
1: Never. Really? Never once. Our kids have got their best friends within seconds of each other. If we as parents, just needed time. Sorry, my daughter's a bit.
0: Not at all. That's lovely. Lovely hearing it.
1: So if, like, us as parents, like, if we needed to do a deep clean of our house, the neighbours would be like, just send the kids over. They can do something.
2: Hang out.
1: Or, and because our best friends are cakers, so the kids would go over and they'd bake and they'd do life skills that we didn't necessarily do.
0: Right.
1: And the same would be in the reverse. We'd do things or we'd have toys that they didn't have, and it was kind of like a big papa kainga.
2: Yeah.
1: We were one whānau, and they haven't moved far. They've moved about 2 km away, and their eldest still comes and picks up our eldest to go to school every morning.
2: I was going
1: to
2: say, it would have been sad when you broke up.
0: Yeah, that I must say, you've actually turned me, Amy, because that sounds almost idyllic. I still
1: it's really good.
0: Mm.
1: And in summer, we'd do barbecues, and we'd just be like, hey, last minute, I haven't got anything out for dinner. Do you want to have a barbecue tonight? And you just kind of just be a community in the true sense of the word.
0: Yeah, that's the village raising a child sort of thing.
2: Yeah, one more question, Amy. So so they obviously left. So has the gate stayed with the new people?
1: So the gate is still there. The new people do not have children.
2: Uh-huh.
1: We do not know them very well at all.
2: Okay.
1: But our youngest is 3 and autistic, and he has sometimes gone through the gate, forgetting, and they give him chocolate and walk him home.
2: Oh, that's good. Oh, there you go.
0: Well, that settles it, Amy. I'm buying a section next to you. Hey, thank you very much
1: for
0: calling.
1: We'd love to have you.
0: Oh, you're sweet.
1: No problem.
0: You have a wonderful day. Thank you for calling. You've changed my mind.
2: Yeah, thanks, Amy.
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2: 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They zoomed right in. You're in your wee job.
4: Simon's looking hot. 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
2: Text video to 559.
0: Video to 559. I'm doing it, man. 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Okay, there you go, Lance.
2: This boomer just texted 559 to 559. 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
15: Good morning, I'm Kay Yam Adams with the latest at 9. Weather conditions have improved overnight, but hundreds of firefighters are still battling pockets of flames in one of Spain's worst ever wildfires. 12 people have been killed, among them 4 Britons. Another 23 people are still missing. US President Donald Trump is warning Iran against a potential assassination attempt. Writing on social media, he says 1,000 missiles are ready and

0: heat-related delays. It comes after England's earlier match against Mexico began an hour later than scheduled due to storms. And about to kick off in the first of today's two Football World Cup quarterfinals, England against Norway in Miami. The second game is Argentina facing Switzerland. That's in Kansas City at 1 o'clock. Football updates brought to you by Hisense. The Black Caps are 148 for 3 after 29 overs in the first one-dayer against the West Indies in Guyana, and a 47-17 win for the All Blacks over Italy last night in Wellington. Will Jordan scoring 3 tries for the test record of 50.
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2: More FM weather with Tyre Master. 4 branches across Tauranga and the Mount. 0800 Tyre Master. Sunny today with light nor'easterlies, a high of 14 degrees. Clear this evening and dropping to 4 degrees tonight. And it's a mostly sunny day for Monday tomorrow with light easterlies and a high of 15 degrees tomorrow.
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I'll be waiting. At More FM, that's Keandu Crowe. Cam here for your Sunday morning. A bit of a chilly one for a lot of us. I hope you found a cozy spot if you're watching the England-Norway game this morning. I've got the Backstreet Boys with a high school hit on your non-stop 10. I've got Alex Warren. I've got Rihanna and Flo Rida now at More FM. Good morning. You know

0: Hey there, this is Simon Hunter. We are back tomorrow. Cannot wait. And we make the big draw to Wine, Dine and Unwind in South Australia.
1: Also, what is this all about after 8 o'clock? The $10,000, this weird crime you're going to have to try and solve. It's going to be worth your while. We'll explain more after 8.
0: See you tomorrow. 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
1: It's Dean Lewis at More FM, and how do I say goodbye? Hello, Cam here. For your Sunday morning, we've reached the halfway point of the school holidays, which means another week still to go of school holiday pay in an hour's time. And then every hour today, I've got your chance to win $100 cash thanks to Novus Glass. 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

eyes. 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

0: as Westlife at More FM, when news at 10 is next. Nobody hit the $25 million Powerball last night. Goes up to 28 now. But to 24 people, a split second division for $16,000 each, which is sharing the love very nicely. We don't know where from, though. Lotto have said this week they're not going to announce where winning tickets were bought until later, so that people have the chance to check the tickets for themselves without finding out beforehand, which is interesting because I always like to know. I'm curious. I guess it's good to rule myself out. Ella Langley's on your non-stop 10 next with Harry Styles and school holiday pay in three quarters of an hour. Win $100 cash thanks to Novus Glass and get in tomorrow morning's draw to wine, dine and unwind in South Australia.
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0: The latest at 10. Almost 2 million people have been evacuated from China's eastern coast right before Typhoon Bavi is meant to make landfall. There have been widespread school and transport shutdowns. The storm has already caused fatal slips in the Philippines, killing 15 people. After the Indian Prime Minister's visit yesterday, there was talk of AI cooperation and the two nations joining together to create a framework to lift the standard of living. Prime Minister Christopher Luxon says the tech is transformative.
1: But we also talked about some of the fears around AI and how we jointly can work with together, but also with other countries, to think about the frameworks that we might be needed to support, making sure it stays in the right hands and it's safe.
0: Meta has pulled its new AI feature, admitting that it has missed the mark. They faced backlash as Instagram users were opted in by default, which meant anyone with a public account could have their photos used without their knowledge or permission. However, after coverage in media such as MediaWorks, RNZ, BBC, New York Times and more, Mark Zuckerberg says Meta has heard the feedback and the feature is no longer available. England's government has extended pub licensing hour to accommodate the country's FIFA match against Norway. It takes into account any heat-related game delays. And Norway ahead 1-0 near the end of that first half of the quarter-final clash against England at the Football World Cup in Miami. England have just scored to make it 1-1 at half-time. Football with High Sense, proud partner of the FIFA World Cup. And the Black Caps 228 for 4 after 42 overs in the first cricket one-dayer against the West Indies in Gowanna. Daryl Mitchell 58 not out. And a 47-17 win for the All Blacks over Italy last night. But next weekend they have to defend their winning record against Ireland at Eden Park.
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3: 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Sunny today with light nor'easterlies, a high of 14 degrees. Clear this evening and dropping to 4 degrees tonight. And it's a mostly sunny day for Monday tomorrow with light easterlies and a high of 15 degrees tomorrow.
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How's the Lumineers and More FM? With Sarah and Adam are back tomorrow afternoon from 3 with a very cool competition. Thanks to Specsavers, you can win their new Bluey frames just for kids. Maybe one to two. I haven't seen any new Bluey on the telly for a while. And turns out, that's because they're making a Bluey movie. It's due out this time next year. Cameo with Harry Styles and American Girls Bon Jovi next at More FM.

0: are back tomorrow. 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And we make the big draw to Wine, Dine and Unwind in South Australia.
1: Also, what is this all about after 8 o'clock? The $10,000, this weird crime you're going to have to try and solve. It's going to be worth your while. We'll explain more after 8.
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0: 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Benson Boone, it's Time of My Life. You could be having the time of yours on a Barossa Valley gourmet food and wine tour with 5 nights of luxury accommodation in Adelaide. 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Today, some of your very last chances to get in it. 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

0: Simply the best of More FM, Tina Turner with Jimmy Barnes, Ed Sheeran. It was before that, he was in the States for Taylor Swift's wedding last weekend. Very nice for him, and found the time too to nip over to see the England Football World Cup team in their practice and sing them a few songs, help get them G'd up for this morning's game in the quarterfinals against Norway. 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
2: My name is Lizzie Hall.
0: Ka-ching, Lizzie Hall. $100 is all yours. Your school holiday pay.
2: Ah, brilliant. Thank you so much.
0: Have you got anything earmarked for that, Hundy?
2: Probably some groceries.
0: Right.
2: Yes.
0: And also, you're in the draw. We do it tomorrow morning. So not a moment
2: too
0: soon.
2: Thank you, I'm already in that one.
0: Oh, you're in that one?
2: But if I can go in, yeah, but if I can go in again, I will. I'll put my husband's name in.
0: Well, you do know what? You can. You can do that. It's okay. A wine, dine and numb wine with South Australia.
2: Oh, he would love that. Him and his brother could go.
0: Lovely. Good luck, Lizzie. And thanks again. It's a Novus glass. 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
6: Good morning, I'm Kay Yam Adams with the latest at 11. Several people have been arrested after a bar fight in Auckland. Police were alerted to the brawl on Karangahape Road just after midnight. To protect pedestrians, additional officers were brought in to manage the crowd as the bar closed. Seven people were taken in, but only one person has been charged with assaulting police. Firefighters are still battling pockets of flames in one of Spain's worst ever wildfires. The fire has scorched an area about the size of Manhattan. 12 people have been killed. Regional authorities believe four of the dead to be British because the steering wheel of their burned out car was on the right side, as with British vehicles. Prime Minister Christopher Luxon is confident that the strategic partnership with India will not strain ties with China. Luxon and Indian Prime Minister Narendra Modi elevated their nation's bilateral relationship on Saturday.
7: I'm completely unconcerned. New Zealand, it's in our interests.

0: West Indies. Daryl Mitchell top scored with 65, Will Young 49.
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2: 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Sunny today with light nor'easterlies, a high of 14 degrees. Clear this evening and dropping to 4 degrees tonight. And it's a mostly sunny day for Monday tomorrow with light easterlies and a high of 15 degrees tomorrow.
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0: 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Grammy Awards this year, chart record. She's here in October with More FM. We love a bit of Olivia Dean. What would you like to hear more of on More FM? You could win one of five lots of $1,000 cash just for giving us your thoughts on our music. 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
1: And feeling so damn pretty. 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

0: Hey there, this is Sayonara. We are back tomorrow. Cannot wait. And we make the big draw to Wine, Dine and Unwind in South Australia.
1: Also, what is this all about after 8 o'clock? The $10,000, this weird crime you're going to have to try and solve. It's going to be worth your while. We'll explain more after 8.
0: See you tomorrow. Cannot wait at more. I know.

0: 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G'day Cam here with Huntrix and Golden from K-Pop Demon Hunters. A lot of good movies around for the kids these school holidays. Mine have just been to see Toy Story 5, but we've still got the new Minions one and the live-action Moana on the wish list as well. $100 cash, thanks to Novusort, to help make a dent in some movie tickets if your kids are clamouring to go to the movies. 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To Wine, Dine and Unwind in South Australia, we do the draw for that big trip tomorrow morning at More FM. 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

0: That's keen. 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
2: This is Amy.
0: Amy, hi. You've won $100.
2: Amazing. Thank you.
0: Pleasure. We're at the halfway stage of the school holidays. 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
10: Good afternoon, I'm KM Adams with the latest at midday. A makeshift ford has been constructed in the Waihopai Valley and some 40 local Marlborough residents were safely reunited with their homes on Saturday morning. After the recent flooding, Mayor Nadine Taylor says their return is a relief.
11: A great relief to that community to have that four-wheel drive access restored. It's still very temporary, but it's a good start to have them connected back again.
10: A small South Island alpine town has claimed the country's coldest temperature of the year. According to Met Service, those in Tekapo woke up to minus 12.5 degrees this morning. There's a warning out for frost on the road in the area. The New Zealand government is closely monitoring the wildfire raging in the south of Spain. 12 people have been killed, with some confirmed to have been foreigners. The Ministry of Foreign Affairs is aware of 145 registered Kiwis in Spain, but hasn't received any requests for consular assistance. A 19-year-old Aucklander is the winner of this year's Kiri Te Kanawa Song Quest. Counter-tenor Samuel Mataeleg took home the $50,000 first-place prize after last night's gala event. It's the country's most prestigious opera competition. England are through to the semi-finals of